0: 6:33. Show me that at 415 Garland Street in Greenfield for a civil.
1: 10-4.

0: Full three count.
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0: 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I'll make forms for you. Go over to the south. Come over here.
1: 10-4.

0: Oradan rüşvet kanalı.
1: Yeah.
0: Miss Happy, tell me about your birthday, and we're fine. We're fine. So I have no idea.
1: Ten more.

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1: Eight zero two six three four four seven three.
0: 10-4.

0: 336 East Central. Just be advised, it's showing status as suspended. The card is an ID card only. No history is shown for suspension.
1: Yeah,

0: 203.
1: Good one.
0: Just want to advise you, one of the off-duty Jazz officers got a call about a older female walking in the area of TJ's Market. They're just wanting to do a welfare check on her.
1: Who called it in?
0: It's going to be 213. He was off-duty and got a phone call from someone else.
1: I'm terrible. I'll be direct since I cleared this residence. Do we have a description of what she's wearing?
0: 10:50. The only description I got was she was an older, heavier set woman.
1: Beautiful.
0: Two or three. Also, me advised, he did believe it was possibly a Miss Dean that was on Voidsville.
2: Oh my God.

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0: 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How copy?

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1: I'm going to see the on you.
0: No.
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0: You show me in service. Driven all surrounding areas, negative contact with anybody who's mentioned that description.

0: 336. Hello, Schedule 6 Gabriel, I'm 10-3-10 right now. 10-4.
1: Two or three, 10 I'll be 10-8.

0: 633. We got at 402 Pierpoint Road. 402 Pierpoint Road in Dresden. It was just static on the other line, but we do not have a history of landline calls at this address.
1: Cancel. 336. 336. We can't entertain him on the access. On my move, and that's my PD. Schedule 6, located on the passenger. They're going to meet me there. Issue her a citation.
2: LA 633. I'm in the Martin area. Do you want me to take that call on Dresden? Sample. 6 LA, show me direct.
0: Sample.

0: 1433 for a request at Barry County, Tennessee. Heading 211 for 21 nautical miles. Cardinal 091-711, 091-711. Be advised, Rx 75 did decline full weather. How copy?
1: Company truck passed in speeding.
2: Good.
1: Cutting now 1 King at 3618 Ralston Road, Martin. Try to call them back twice, no answer.

policeman, please respond to 344 Parks Road in Gleason. It's going to be for a 47-year-old male, have an heat exposure, sweating, has shakes, eyes rolling back, and is stiff. Townhouse is going to be 2013.

0: was the address on that last call?
1: That time's going to be 2015. Your run number is going to be 2035.
2: It's going to be 3618 Ralston Road, 3618.
0: 10-4, thank you.

0: 608, is there any history at that Ralston Road address?
1: Yes, BSB. There's no history of 911 calls or landline calls. There seems to be a bunch of civils that were dispatched out there.

0: 6633. If you haven't already, you can close that reckless driver call.
1: This subject is getting worse.
0: Thank 547, I'm not here. She's got somebody here to help us.
1: 10-4. No, it's going to be a county address.

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1: 10-4. County, we're on scene. 20-22.

0: Sorry, Dices. Hey, what's up, man? What happened to you?
1: Ten four.

0: 203.
1: Go ahead. Okay, 911 Panda. It's calling at 301 Southfield Drive. It's kind of on the roadway there on Southfield Drive in front of the apartment. They're trying to call it back. No answer.
0: Yes, sir.

0: 33. Proper check, Ralston Baptist.
1: 10-4.
0: Six oh eight, Barber property check at Adams Chapel.
2: I looked at the phone number to see if we had any history with that. It looks like we've had 391 calls that were all made the same phone number where they called and hang up. One of them was a verbal domestic that happened over a month. As for the address, we do have multiple calls out there, everything from civils to medical issues.
0: Yeah, I'll be on second.

0: 6633. Show me that at 407 South Hill Drive in Dresden for a civil. Correction, mid knock and talk.
1: 10-4.

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0: I'm at Connect Contact Mode. What's your resident units over here?
1: 203.
0: 33, 203.
2: 85, 05.
0: Any assistance?
2: Should be good, for sure.
0: I can't copy your traffic.
2: Hey, baby. Should be good.
0: 10-4 to check on.

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0: You show me tonight. It's going to be a verbal dispute. Both parties are going to separate for the evening. I won't be doing extra patrol in this area, though.
1: Cancel.

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0: 203, I'll be out with him.
1: Stand by, I'm on 911 call.

Martin Medical, we're going to have a female subject who was bit by a dog on the way. It is down to the bone. Still getting more information at this time.

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1: I believe it's going to be at 504 Old Fulton Road.
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0: Tanya Martin Fire, they are loading her up to take her to the hospital.
1: That's copy. 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

0: Silver. Just had a call about warm sounding E.W. James. Just be aware that one of the workers called in and said they forgot their phone in there. And asked if it would go off. I did tell them it would. So we're trying to make contact now with the key holder. Cool.
1: Six oh eight, can you confirm insurance on that 28?
0: Six oh eight, can you re-advise the 28? I'm sorry about that.
1: C 896 Boy Queen Henry Mike.

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1: 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Martin Fire, 460 Henning Plain, 460 Henning Plain, 27 air, room 214A for a 54-year-old female, difficulty breathing, 21-27.

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1: Two or three is going to be 253-883-9644. 253-883-9644.

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0: Thanks, Arthur.
1: Can I have a 10-12 in the lobby requesting to speak with a deputy over an incident that occurred at the electric company?
2: 10-4, 6-5 to Utah office. I'll take care of it. No way, 10-6 lobby.

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1: 10-4, can you repeat that tag? I believe the part of it got cut out.
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1: Go ahead.
0: 151-442-951.
1: 10-4, you just want this added to your card?

0: 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The individuals were advised that they have to report this to Mark Beatty.
1: 10-4.

0: 421. What property taking advanced specialties in the smoke shop?
1: 10-4.

I am at semaphore, heat exposure. Martin Fire EMS, I have a juvenile at 209 Hennings Lane, Connor Community Building G, for a individual possibly having a heat stroke, time out 22-20.

Type 1 in Route 209, Hannings Lane, Connors Community Building G. They're going to be in the south lobby. 2220.

0: Copy. 30, 10, 3, 28.
1: Yeah.
0: 746, Bloody Mary, Franklin.

0: I come back, 2007 Saturn white color registered to a David Hill out of Paris. Insurance unconfirmed. Expiration is current. NSR.
1: Ten four. If you will, just log this vehicle abandoned at Dollar General.

0: 6:30:36. Sorry, 6:33. We've reported a tree down in the area of Moore Road and Salmon Road in Paris. Caller advises it's a very large tree blocking the entire roadway. Have already contacted County Highway.
1: Jingle. 6:00, I don't need to write.

0: 122 Beaumont Street. It's going to be in reference to that 50-year-old female who was bit by the dog. She has not been seen yet. Is starting to show signs of excessive blood loss. Timeout 2248.
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1: 10-4.

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0: 553, Logan Edge Patrol, 515, correction, 115 South Hunt Street.
1: Yes, ma'am.

Medic 1 in route. 522 Lee Street, 23. Final one in route, 23, 24.

out of town. We have a patient transfer coming from Martin going to Jackson General. It's going to be for respiratory distress. Patient is intubated. Urgent ER room 2. Timeout's going to be 2332.

0: Bravo 9 is going to be en route.
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0: Number 21, Most Probably Texas, the First Apostolic Church in the Gazelle Realm.
1: Ten four. Six sorry, Terry.
2: Go ahead.
1: I have a planet at 790 Lee Road in Martin. 790 Lee Road in Martin. She wants to talk to a deputy about making a report to collect from Martin ER. She's advising there are several patients as well who are reporting the same neglect. She just wants the deputy to come out and talk to her.
2: This is occurring at Martin ER.
1: 10-4, but she went back to, out to her address at 790 Lee Road.
2: 10-4, she'll still have to notify Martin PD.
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1: 2340.
2: Six 33, proper checks out on the fire department in the Baptist Church.

0: 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The 173, Boy Nora, Victor John, going to be on Snell and East Main.
1: 10-4.

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1: Zulu.
0: I have a caller who's at 207 Jeter Street, 207 Jeter Street. She's advising that she had noticed that her mailbox had been broken. I believe they have gotten some medical cards, because she's also gotten a notification from Medicaid saying someone has been messing with her information. When she went out there, she also wanted to advise that it looks like other people's mailbox have been tampered with as well.
1: Mm-hmm.

0: Actually, we have an online transfer flight request coming out of Volunteer Hospital, Martin, Tennessee, going to Jackson General in Jackson, Tennessee, for 59 Kiva patient. Car number 091-789-091-789. How copy?
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0: CENTCOM, AIRVAC 31. Was that, you said that flight was going down to Jackson General?
1: Affirmative, Jackson Madison County General Hospital in Jackson, Tennessee.
0: Yeah, I thought so. Yeah, be advised, we can't do that. We do have storm activities down there in the Jackson area, and storms also heading to Jackson. Let me look around. Yeah, we got that going on. So we're trying to do the weather, thunderstorms in the Jackson area for now.
1: Copy, declining due to the storms in the Jackson area.

4399 Transfer, come here, Volunteer Hospital, Martin, Tennessee, going to Jackson, Jermaine, Jackson, Tennessee. Heading 090414 Nautical, patient is 59 kilos. Car number 091789, 091789, and 31 due to calling due to weather in Jackson, no copy.

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0: Probably 10-8 in the size room. No signs of forced entry. I'll give you a public service back to the court.
1: 10-4.

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1: Good.
0: I had a caller call in. She's advising at the New Salem Baptist Church in Newtown. There are two people on a dirt bike trying to break into the church. Try to get more information, but the phone call keeps dropping.
1: Okay.

0: three. Tomorrow is going to be Sheila Gibbons.
1: And for, is this a neighbor or a church member? Does she have access to cameras? How does she know someone's working in the church?
0: 633. I believe she lives close by to the church. I can't get much information. Every time we are on the phone call dropped.
1: Cancel.

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0: Everything at Times Code 1, it doesn't appear the church has been broken into. Spoke to the complainant. We're just going to be in the area and see if we can locate people riding dirt bikes.
1: 10-4.

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0: You can show both units back 10-8. Issue an extra patrol for this area for the next 2 weeks. I'll have information for a complaint card.
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0: Just got a call in the area of 281 Thompson Creek Road, 281 Thompson Creek Road, right off of Paris 54. Send me a tree down blocking the entire roadway.
1: Chance 4, have you already notified the highway department?
0: I'm trying to call them now. While I was on the phone with the caller, somebody else did come up on it, and I almost hit it as well.
1: Chance 4.

0: 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I'm 10-7.
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1: Hey, go ahead.
0: 81 on the Tennessee, 842. Fully clean. Sam, Frank, I'm on 22 right in front of the smokehouse.

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0: Over.
1: I don't know, one open line. It was disconnected. Sounded like possible domestic female. Sounded upset, hollering, screaming, and also male voice snapping at 407 South Hill Drive.
2: Yeah.

0: Sure, sir. Do you want me to call that number back? Try to get him on the line.
1: We're going to get the same number from previously to call at the beginning of the night.
0: Stand by. What is that number? Calling back in on that again?
1: Yeah, we're about one minute up.

0: 203, put me on scene.
1: The 10-4, just advised the male subject that I believe stated that everything was code 1, that it was an accidental dial. Please, it's going to be 505 Southfield, according to the caller when he had called back in.
0: 10-4 is going to be the same too from the beginning of the night.

Next EMS, respond to 7750 Highway 45 in Martin, 7750 Highway 45 in Martin. For a 67-year-old male that's having back spasms, he cannot get up or walk or anything. Kidney patient and history of dialysis. Timeout, 6:45.

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County, show Papa waiting room. 508, have you en route to 7750 Highway 45. Run number is going to be 2055. Be advised the complainant has cardiac history and other medical history. 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
1: Okay, you can show me 10-8. 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She's been route from Memphis.

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Check 143, standby scene flight request coming out of Reeves, O'Brien County, Tennessee. A rough heading 0756 nautical, card 091842. How copy?

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0: 632, I've got a subject in the lobby turning herself in. It's going to be a Vasquez subject showing her warrant in box 1.
1: Careful. You wouldn't have the jail take her back. We'll be up there shortly.
0: 10-4.
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0: Lincoln County 508. 508 is going to be clear of volunteer back to service.
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3: 2 3 2 2 2 2 2 2 2 2 2 2 2 2 2 2 2 2 2 2 2 2 2 2 2 2 2 2 2 2 2 2 2 2 2 2 2 2 2 2 2 2 2 2 2 2 2 2 2 2 2 2 2 2 2 2 2 2 2 2 2 2 2 2 2 2 2 2 2 2 2 2 2 2 2 2 2 2 2 2 2 2 2 2 2 2 2 2 2 2 2 2 2 2 2 2 2 2 2 2 2 2 2 2 2 2 2 2 2 2 2 2 2 2 2 2 2 2 2 2 2 2 2 2 2 2 2 2 2 2 2 2 2 2 2 2 2 2 2 2 2 2 2 2 2 2 2 2 2 2 2 2 2 2 2 2 2 2 2 2 2 2 2 2 2 2 2 2 2 2 2 2 2 2 2 2 2 2 2 2 2 2 2 2 2

0: 6:32.
1: 32. Got a report of a 1045, possible 1046. It's going to be in the area of Highway 124 and Botkins Road. Highway 124 and Botkins Road. It's going to be a Coca-Cola truck, a smaller SUV.
0: 10-4, I've been up.
1: Where is the 1045 at? It's going to be near 2922, Highway 124, near 2922.
0: 10-4.

0: 20 steps or 30 feet. I've got that 20 now, but the past year, this is just a sight. My whole liberty, I'm like just 45 now, in fact, there, so. 10-4.
1: That 29 is just a sight.
0: Yeah, 10-4.
1: Just ask, were you about the... You don't know, not this, look that subject, it's just a sight.

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1: 632.
0: Can you call in from the reference that, Rick?

0: 143, have a standby transfer flight request coming out of Baptist Union City, going over to Vanderbilt in Nashville. Patient weight 102 kilos, card 091855. How copy?
1: Dispatcher, I'm Spanish. You don't call back when they're ready to meet me for that RIT.

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1: 647, I'm 10-8 for your TXP, the whole thing, I'm going to route to the SO.
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0: 632.
1: 632. Just advised, received a call for an animal complaint, 350 Gowers Road. Caller did advise he does not need an officer out of that address currently. He's going to call back a little later today, speak with an officer. He advised that he took pictures of the two dogs that had killed his cat previously this month on the 3rd or the 4th, and he is going to want to speak with an officer. He's going to try to be aware now, though. Again, I have his information on file. He's going to call back later.

Just so that if it's the first hydrant you come through, we'll come down that way.

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Be 114 Barnett Street.

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0: It's going to come back to a 1999 Dodge Q25, red in color, owned by Larry Johnson out of Greenfield. Insurance confirmed, expiration current.
1: 10-4, 10-8, no contact.
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0: my patient in ICU going to Jackson for shortness of breath. The troponin is 13. ICU to Jackson.
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next out-of-town unit. I have a patient in ICU going to Jackson for shortness of breath, and troponin is 13. ICU to Jackson.

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1: 632.
0: 10-6, 244 South Hollis and Sharon, civil.
1: Okay.

0: 632.
1: Have another call coming in the same area for animal complaint. 345 Towers Road. Caller guys coming to saying two dogs an ongoing issue for them as well. Been in her yard. They're not currently there. She said she does have pictures of the dogs as well. But they belong to the same people.
0: Temple, do you have any history for the dog owners?
1: I look in the area. Neither caller had the exact address. Just that it was on Jowers Road.
0: Just wondering if they've ever been cited or been warned. But I'll go up there as soon as I finish this civil.
1: 10-4. The first caller advised that one of the owners at least is going to be at the address on Jowers Road that has a bunch of items in the yard.
0: 10-4.

0: 6:33, 10-8, subject moved.
1: 10-4. Also, just because of the time of the previous call, it's going to be from the 4th, and 6:34 responded. He had made contact with a possible owner, 272 Jowers Road, and in the narrative, it states that the owner there couldn't confirm or nor deny that it was her dog. 6:34 advised the complainant that if they had photographic proof of the dogs and it ended up being her dog, that she would be given a citation.
0: Be en route.
1: 10-4.
2: This 27, I'm 10-8 for the next couple. I just knew there was something great down there, yeah. I know, yeah.
3: I'm in Sharon, but I'm here that way.
2: That's beautiful.
4: Four 25 tonight.

43, transfer flight request coming out of Volunteer Hospital in Martin, going to Jackson Madison in Jackson, Tennessee. Patient weight 72 kilos, heading 090, 14 nautical, card 091882. How copy?

43, have you accepting Wilson, Count, Sanford, 345, call for Romeo, RA of 2. 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
1: 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Later on, 10th of my contact. 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

0: 12, three on board, 140 on fuel, HSE at 1,200, part 135, RAF 2.
1: Heavy lifting 121-3319. I've got three on board, 140 in fuel, 12-minute ETE, RA of 2, 1200 HFE, part 135. Going to be responding for a 72-year-old female weighing 72 kilos, located in ICU 3. She is on BiPAP with two drips. She's got an MI with hypoxic respiratory failure. She is a DNR, card 091882. How copy?
0: One 43, good copy, thank you.

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0: The gun permit is valid. Restrictions are going to be corrective lenses. Last entry to made traffic school completed in 2025, clear 29.
1: 10-4, can you confirm the insurance number 28 and also give me the expiration back?
0: 10-4, insurance confirmed, expiration current.
1: 10-4, I'll need 10-6 citation.
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0: 632. I'm 298 from this location. What was the address of the other complainant out here? I know they're not home, but I just need it for my logs.
1: The original first plane, 2350 Calistra, 3-passenger Calistra.
0: Your traffic is extremely low. Did you say 350 Jowers?
1: 10-4. 350 Jowers Road, 350.
0: 10-4. I'll be looking for these dogs out here.
1: 10-4.

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0: 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They'll have better information for me.

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Can you give me a public service in reference to Isaac Davidson for that civil?

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1: 632.
0: I got a Par Place Apartments in Martin for a writ of possession. The apartment number E1.
1: Can you turn that location one more time?
0: Park Place Apartments in Martin, the apartment Edward 1.
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0: 034, Boy Boy X-ray Victor, be in the parking lot of Greenfield Collision.
1: Okay.
2: 627, that line's gonna be clear. The subject asked me to drop this paper off to the trailer. Same some barbecue.
0: Yes.
3: Six 332, 1028 Tennessee. 332, 399, Boy Mary Victor. Gonna come back to a 2012 Nissan SDN, blue in color, owned by Alexander Spruell out of Martin. Entrance is unconfirmed. Expiration is expired.

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0: EMS, Dresden area, respond to 811 Moreau Street, Hometown Health Clinic, 811 Moreau Street, Hometown Health Clinic for a 75-year-old female with AFib, RBR, no chest pain, heart rate 127. 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Timeout, 1025.
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0: CENTCOM 143. 143 has a flight plan for you. We are off Volunteer. We are headed to Jackson General. Be there approximately 20 minutes. We've got 4 on board, 120 on fuel, HFE 1,200. Part 135,
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0: Hi, Jennifer.
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Timeout 1109.

0: and denying officers possessed in which part of the building you're in.
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0: caused the alarm to go off, not a forklift. We're pretty sure it was a swollen hydrant. Engine 9 will be back in service.
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0: 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None of them have that phone number either.
1: 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Three, 33.

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0: Oh, relocating to 903 Jefferson. 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
1: 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I gotta make a few phone calls. This German Shepherd is wounded. 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
0: 10-4.

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0: 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Family member came to get the dog and took it to Terrell Vet Clinic.
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0: Oh.
1: Yeah, I'm calling.
0: Can you turn that in that address?
1: Front Street, just off of Front Street.
0: And for

0: 333. 333. I believe there's a active domestic at 103 Terrace. 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He's currently laying in the yard.
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0: 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I'm be here for a moment getting witness statement.
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1: And
0: 402, Boy Paul Mary William.
1: Six thirty two
2: comes back to 2011 Nissan white in color, registered to TRP out of Greenfield, insurance unconfirmed, expiration suspended. 333 got it.
3: Can I get another unit out here?
2: County, are any of y'all near 103 Terrace Road in Greenfield?
0: It's at 1081 at the moment at McDonald's.
4: 27, I'm currently on 54.
0: Five 547, I'm telling you, I know being around.

0: 6-2, would you say you're in? You advise you are, you want to make McDonald's at 28. Can you advise which day?
1: Greenfield.

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1: 632, all it says is that insurance is unconfirmed and expiration is suspended.
0: This is so why it's suspended.
1: 1050.
2: 27, 9, 7, 0, 0.
1: 10.

Stand by for an out-of-town VLS transfer. I have a patient in room 57 going to Jackson. He has a perirectal hematoma that needs to be aspirated. VLS transfer, room 57 to Jackson.

0: Martin Fire copy. Dispatch has to get out of the county. Our BLS is on transfer.
1: Well, I...
0: Take that.
1: Yeah, of course.

0: 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Volunteer.
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1: 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I don't think I went 97, but I'm 98. I'll be back around to see.

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1: 333.
0: Okay, 1015, one motor en route to the jail. Start mileage 61939. 630s. Correction, 627. We'll have the other male transport for me.
1: Yeah.

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1: 3-10-6 at the jail with these two males, ending mileage 61950.
0: 10-4.

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1: 10-4.

0: 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Can you give me a public service? I've got a subject need that speaks to reference to community service.
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0: 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Request for USS Supervisory Services, 107 East Logan Street, going to be in reference to one of the systems that's just standing in the building.
1: Sample.

0: Philip, I'll go with Dio when you're ready. Just need to know if it's valid or not.
1: And for you said just log it. Marm PD is going to be out on Hayes and Old Fulton Road with a Billy Mortar subject on Local 29. They had anybody could be en route to pick that up.
2: Got a subject on the phone in reference to 154 Hester Road, 154 Hester Road, Mark. Send me in reference to identity theft, same to a state fair deputy.

0: 11, are you code 1?
1: 10-4. Will you check 29 for you, Jones?
2: So, what's your plan?
1: Advisory services.
0: Are you on Locust 211? She's got two active.
1: Yeah, you got the hard copies.
0: 10-4.
1: Yeah.

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1: Good.
0: Reaching 8 from here, 10-15, 1 female, third mileage, 55866.

0: 632.
1: Is that Jones warrant been taken care of?
0: Can
1: you dispatch? If I'll be up there to get those two hard copies.
0: Okay.

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1: Go ahead.
0: Thursday day, accidental phone call at the house of 5435 Highway 45 in Sharon. 5438 Highway 45 in Sharon. Caller wasn't too sure on the address, that's just where he's plotting. He is on the roof working.
1: Ten four, just log it.
0: 10-4.

0: 333,
1: do you have traffic? 10-4, I was asking 627 to give me a public service.
2: 4, stand by 1.
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43, standby, scene flight request coming out of Union City, Obion County, card 092061, how copy?

3, accepting Wilson House Sanford, 345 Golf Romeo, RAO of 2. If it does become a go, landing at the Woodland Mills helipad.

0: 632.
1: I have a caller who's at 291 Oakland Street, or sorry, Oakland Drive in McKenzie. 291 Oakland Drive in McKenzie. He's advising that his neighbor's pit bull has gotten out. He attacked somebody else's dog. I've been in a phone call. The owner came outside and got the dog, but he's saying this is not the first time the dog has attacked or has gotten out. It's apparently been an ongoing issue.
0: I believe that's going to be McKenzie City Limits.
1: I'll give him a call.
0: I'm 37 on Blue Lane.
1: 10-4.

Authorized film transfer. 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

0: just that in Contact County, we still got a unit out there.
1: Well, that is out of county.
2: Out of town unit, stand by.

0: East 32. Notify County Highway. 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It's pretty big. It was partially in the roadway. I've got it out of the road. It's just still blocking the driveway.
1: 10-4.

0: 632, County Highway is going to be heading over that way to help you out.
1: Team 4.

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0: 509, it's going to be en route to volunteer. 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
1: Got your route 1631, run number for this is going to be 2060-2060.

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1: Crestview for a site. 627 will be standing by due to subject's agitation from the incident earlier.
0: 10-4.

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1: Hey, so we're code 1. 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He wants to put it in the house. Standing by till he's got it put up.
0: Excellent.
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1: 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It's transporting 1708.

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1: I just heard somebody come to the PD, the 1045 on Old Highway 45, in front of the football field where they're fighting.
0: And for acute pulmonary edema, aorta Jackson, ALS.
1: On the railroad track, submitting route.
0: Yeah.

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0: I'll be 97, coming at the intersection of Park Street and Woodlawn, coming on or damages to the vehicle. That was Tennessee 28, 116, Boy George, Henry,

0: 548, you have to choose the record.
1: Negative. Our owner's vehicle didn't have a preference. Just advise whoever that will be responding to the vehicle's lodged on the railroad track this time.
0: Camera.

0: 어디야? 1층실이요.
1: 야,
0: 0 0 0 0 0 0 0 0 0 0 0 0 0 0 0 0 0 0 0 0 0 0 0 0 0 0 0 0 0 0 0 0 0 0 0 0 0 0 0 0 0 0 0 0 0 0 0 0 0 0 0 0 0 0 0 0 0 0 0 0 0 0 0 0 0 0 0 0 0 0 0 0 0 0 0 0 0 0 0 0 0 0 0 0 0 0 0 0 0 0 0 0 0 0 0 0 0 0 0 0 0 0 0 0 0 0 0 0 0 0 0 0 0 0 0 0 0 0 0 0 0 0 0 0 0 0 0 0 0 0 0 0 0 0 0 0 0 0 0 0 0 0 0 0 0 0 0 0 0 0 0 0 0 0 0 0 0 0 0 0 0 0 0 0 0 0 0 0 0 0 0 0 0 0 0 0 0 0 0 0 0 0 0 0 0 0 0 0 0 0

0: 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I've got one too many numbers.
1: You have traffic.
0: 10-4, can you 1009 your DL? I was given one too many numbers on it.
1: 10-4, 7.

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0: Medic 2 is going to be en route to volunteer for that out-of-town transfer.
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1: Medic 2 at 5-2.
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0: Vistar 143.
1: Is off of base, headed to about the Union City, be there approximately 5 minutes. We've got 3 on board, 125 on fuel, HMP of 800, part 135, ARIA 2.
2: 43, that's good, copy, under flight plan, heavy lift on RA 121-3752, and I've got additional one ready for it.
1: We are ready for it, go for it.
2: 230-pound patient with acute renal failure, hypotension, elevated troponin, living in the ER, no vent, one drip, card 092-094.
1: Good copy, thank you.

0: 11.
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0: 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It's going to be at the Dollar Tree here in Dresden. The complainant advised that his wife called him, said that she believes they may have fallen a stolen bicycle of theirs. They'd like to meet you there at the Dollar Tree.
1: Yeah.
0: Should be a Kayla Shell.

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0: 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I'm gonna try to attempt to make contact with them.

0: Next address, an EMS unit, respond to 1225 Jolly Springs Road, 1225 Jolly Springs Road in Dresden. Gonna be for a 79-year-old male, weak, sick to his stomach, feels like he's going to pass out, possibly having a panic attack. Timeout, 1830.
1: Move forward 25 to 9.
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1: It's going to be a Florida DO, correction, Florida 28-97 Edward Union Adam, the 22 Jacksonville.
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0: 548.
1: 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You were sort of aware of this time walking out of that vehicle. I'll be back. 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

0: Medevac 31, CENTCOM, have a transfer flight request coming out of Volunteer Hospital, Martin, Tennessee, going to Vanderbilt University Medical Center in Nashville, Tennessee. This is going to be for a 170-pound patient, flight number of 092-124. How copy?
1: One, two, four, stand by for the check.

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1: Go ahead.
0: Yeah, it's ATAG 379, Bravo, Paul, Bravo, Tango. 822, Jamesville.

0: 531, we can accept. Crew is going to be Saunders, party done. Cell number 558 Alpha Echo, RM2.
1: Eric 31, that's a good copy. Have you accepting with Saunders, Hardy, Dunn, 558 RA of 2.

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1: That's 425 Tennessee Dale, just log it. 148-801-169.
2: Six four. Hold on, I'm gonna make the call later, though.
3: Ten.

0: There is a schoolwork employee who is up at the bus shop right now. His key's not working to get into the gate. He just wanted to know if somebody can come up there and possibly try to open it with their key.
1: 10-4-612, are y'all leaving the office now?
2: Well, we already heading that way.

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RAF2, HAP of 950, part 135, and I have your patient info when you're ready for it. 313 ready to copy. Is 170 pounds, located in the ER. They had a right eye blowout as a result of a fall. They are on no special equipment as far as we are aware. Have this under card number 092124. How copy? Copy, thank you. And 3-1 is final for volunteer mark.

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1: Mark 143, go ahead.
0: 143 headed to Jackson, be there in approximately 30 minutes. Four people on board, 125 on fuel, HFE of 1,200. Part 135, RA, 2.
1: 145, 125 in fuel, RHHV 1200, 30 minutes to Jackson General, and be advised that Airbus 94 is currently landed at Jackson General, dropping off.
0: 143, good copy, thank you.

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